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0: 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I'm Tommy C. Hope you're enjoying the dog days of summer, too. Coming up on See Where It Goes, Look to the Sky. We got Tracy Bonham, Mai Kuraki, Supergrass, Madonna, and Lloyd Cole. And that's just a little snippet of some of the artists we're thinking about as we look to the sky on the next See Where It Goes. I think this is going to be a real good one. Let's find out together. 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
1: Let's take a quick look at the WCLZ weather forecast.
2: Our clear skies will continue through the evening and overnight hours tonight with cool conditions. Our lows are falling into the low and middle 50s overnight. Saturday, we're going to wake up with lots of sunshine in the morning. We'll see some clouds mix into the forecast during the afternoon time. Highs are going to be climbing into the upper 70s near 80 degrees with low humidity. Sunday, look for increasing clouds with rain overnight. I'm CBS 13 meteorologist Hannah Sheehy.

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0: Right you are, 98.9 WCLZ. I'm Tommy C. Hope you're enjoying the dog days of summer, too. Coming up on See Where It Goes, Look to the Sky. We got Tracy Bonham, Mike Uraki, Supergrass, Madonna, and Lloyd Cole. And that's just a little snippet of some of the artists we're thinking about as we look to the sky on the next See Where It Goes. I think this is going to be a real good one. Let's find out together. Saturday from 3 to 7, we play Monday night, 7 to 11 here. Hundreds of artists, thousands of songs, 98.9 WCLZ.
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2: What do you say we take a quick look at the WCLZ weather forecast?
3: Clear skies will continue as we head through the remainder of the overnight hours tonight with cool conditions. Our lows are falling into the low and middle 50s with very low humidity. Waking up with abundant sunshine on Saturday, low humidity continues throughout the day. We'll see some cloud cover start to mix in during the afternoon. Highs are in the upper 70s near 80 degrees. Sunday, look for increasing cloud cover and highs in the upper 70s once again. I'm CBS 13 meteorologist Hannah Sheehy.

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5: Clear skies will continue as we head through the remainder of the overnight hours tonight with cool conditions. Our lows are falling into the low and middle 50s with very low humidity. Waking up with abundant sunshine on Saturday, low humidity continues throughout the day. We'll see some cloud cover start to mix in during the afternoon. Highs are in the upper 70s near 80 degrees. Sunday, look for increasing cloud cover and highs in the upper 70s once again. I'm CBS 13 meteorologist Hannah Sheehy.

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0: 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I'm Tommy C. Hope you're enjoying the dog days of summer, too. Coming up on See Where It Goes, Look to the Sky. We got Tracy Bonham, Mai Kuraki, Supergrass, Madonna, and Lloyd Cole. And that's just a little snippet of some of the artists we're thinking about as we look to the sky on the next See Where It Goes. I think this is going to be a real good one. Let's find out together. Saturday from 3 to 7, we play Monday night, 7 to 11 here. Hundreds of artists, thousands of songs, 98.9 WCLZ.
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2: C-Y-A-N-O. Mom, what's this water on this sign?
3: 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Here's a trick. It rhymes with piano.
2: Cyanobacteria. 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What does it mean?
3: 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When there's too much, it can make us sick, so we can't swim today.
2: The lake does look a little pea soupy. Can Bingo still go for a swim?
3: Nope. The bacteria can make her sick too. Let's put her on leash so she doesn't jump in.
2: Can I put the leash on? Come here, girl.
3: Let's do some research and find out why there's so much cyanobacteria in our lake and what we can do to protect it.
2: Yeah.
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6: Clear skies will continue as we head through the remainder of the overnight hours tonight with cool conditions. Our lows are falling into the low and middle 50s with very low humidity. Waking up with abundant sunshine on Saturday, low humidity continues throughout the day. We'll see some cloud cover start to mix in during the afternoon. Highs are in the upper 70s near 80 degrees. Sunday, look for increasing cloud cover and highs in the upper 70s once again. I'm CBS 13 meteorologist Hannah Sheehy.

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I said, are you gonna be my girl? 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

0: 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I'm Tommy C. Hope you're enjoying the dog days of summer, too. Coming up on See Where It Goes, Look to the Sky. We got Tracy Bonham, Mike Uraki, Supergrass, Madonna, and Lloyd Cole. And that's just a little snippet of some of the artists we're thinking about as we look to the sky on the next See Where It Goes. I think this is going to be a real good one. Let's find out together. Saturday from 3 to 7, replay Monday night, 7 to 11 here. 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
4: Let's take a quick look at the WCLZ weather forecast.
5: Plenty of sunshine is expected for your Saturday with low humidity values. Our high temperatures are climbing into the upper 70s near 80 degrees. In the afternoon, look for some cloud cover to develop. Overall, Saturday night will be mainly clear with lows falling in the lower 60s. Clouds increasing throughout the day on Sunday, highs climbing into the upper 70s near 80 degrees with our next weather maker moving in with rain showers overnight. I'm CBS 13 meteorologist Hannah Sheehy.

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0: Different is good here on CLZ. Good morning. It's Leah. I have a commercial break on next and then Pearl Jam once we're back.
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hundreds of artists and thousands of songs being played for you here on CLZ. Coming up, I have Lord Huron, Talking Heads, and The Strokes. Right now, here's The Revivalists with Heartstop.

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Bebe Stockwell here on CLZ, where it's about the music. And Bebe Stockwell is actually headed to Portland. She will be performing at Portland House of Music on October 3rd. And we do have a contest where we are giving away two tickets to her show. 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Right now, here's Goo Goo Dolls.

hundreds of artists and thousands of songs being played for you here on CLZ. On next, I have one of my favorites from Noah Kahan's new album. But first, here's Police with Message in a Bottle.

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My Morning Jacket, Snow Patrol, and David Bowie coming up for you. 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

0: Different is Good here on CLZ. It's Leah, and I hope you're enjoying your Saturday morning so far. 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

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They'll be performing at the State Theater, and we are giving away two tickets to that show. 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

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Later on, I have Coldplay and currently one of my favorite Phoebe Bridgers songs. 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

0: Phoebe Bridgers, Lost Boys, here on CLZ, Where Different is Good. 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

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You cannibal, you meat eater, you see. 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

hundreds of artists and thousands of songs being played for you here on CLZ. The Sacred Souls is headed to Boston and performing at the Leaderbank Pavilion, and we are giving away a pair of tickets, a complimentary hotel stay, and a round trip on the Downeaster. 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Right now is the Romantics.

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Coming up, I have Cassius Culpepper and the Rolling Stones. Right now, here's Death Cab for Cutie.

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0: Brandon Flowers with his new single Plans here on CLZ. Liz here hanging out with you this weekend while Chad is across the pond in the UK. If you want to see what he's up to and what he's got planned, go check out 98.9 WCLZ on Facebook and Instagram because he is taking us along for the ride. But don't worry, I promise you are in good hands. I'll take great care of you, I think. I've got Tears for Fears and Michigander coming up next here on CLZ. Different is good.
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And speaking of freaking out, it is a pretty big weekend over at Thompson's Point. Lake Street Dive is going to be there both Saturday and Sunday. So if you're heading to either one or even both, I hope you have the absolute best time and you get to freak out over a ridiculously good show this weekend. I've got the Psychedelic Furs, the Lone Bellow, Foo Fighters, and more coming up here on CLZ. Different is good.

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I'm Tommy C. Hope you're enjoying the dog days of summer, too. Coming up on See Where It Goes, Look to the Sky. We got Tracy Bonham, Mike Uraki, Supergrass, Madonna, and Lloyd Cole. And that's just a little snippet of some of the artists we're thinking about as we look to the sky on the next See Where It Goes. I think this is going to be a real good one. Let's find out together. Saturday from 3 to 7, replay Monday night, 7 to 11 here. Hundreds of artists, thousands of songs, 98.9 WCLZ.

0: Chrissy Mann has another letter. 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

Stone Temple Pilots with Lady Picture Show here on CLZ. Okay, I'm looking at what's coming up for music, and I see that Tame Impala is on the way. And if you don't know this about me, I am a massive Kevin Parker fan, and he is the mastermind behind Tame Impala. But somehow, on all my radio shows here on CLZ, I've never once had a Tame Impala song. Not even a cameo, okay? Like, never. So now I'm wondering, is Chad hoarding all of the Tame Impala songs for himself? Because I thought he was an REM guy. And I'm wondering if we need to work out some sort of a trade, because this feels like a radio show hostage situation. Like, if I give him REM songs, he'll give me my Tame Impala back. So join me next week while I become a part-time detective to try to figure out what happened to all of Liz's Tame Impala songs here on CLZ. Coming up, I've got Julia Jacklin, Matt Nathanson, Tame Impala, Grateful Dead, and more. Stay tuned. Different is good.

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1: 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Ooh.

0: Tom Odell with Can Old Lovers Just Be Friends on CLZ. Liz here covering for Chad while he is across the pond in the UK. And yes, Tom, old lovers can be friends because people can be whatever they want to be. I've got Sheryl Crow and you two coming up next here on CLZ. Different is good.
1: Hit it. This ain't no disco. It ain't no country club either.

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1: Chrissy Mann, Mann Law. So tell me the story about the contingency fee thing with the client.
2: So a client came in recently and had done some research on ChatGPT, a list of questions to ask a personal injury attorney.
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2: 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We don't get paid until we get you a settlement. Our only attorney's fee is from the settlement.
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Coldplay with the Scientist here on CLZ. Coming up, I've got Noah Kahan. And does anybody else get really big teddy bear vibes from him? Because I certainly do. And I don't know what it is. He just seems like he'd give you like a really good hug and somehow everything would be okay. You know, so I've decided he's basically the emotional support human of New England. Here's Noah Kahan with Doors, followed by Marcy Playground here on CLZ. 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
1: 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Let me tell ya.

Jamiroquai with Virtual Insanity on CLZ. And, you know, I vividly remember growing up and watching the MTV Movie Awards and him performing this song live. And you know what made it so memorable for me, and even the music video, is not the moving floor. No, none of that. It was the hat. The insanely oversized furry top hat that he wore during those songs. And now that's all I can think of. Anytime I hear his song or hear his name, I'm like, yes, that crazy hat. I've got Jesse Wells and Spin Doctors coming up next here on CLZ. Different is good.

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3: 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It rhymes with piano.
2: Cyanobacteria. 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What does it mean?
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And fun little thing about this song, that whole two turntables and a microphone part actually came from an old sex ed record that Beck sampled. You know, I don't think anyone like originally listened to that record and thought, yeah, this is going to end up in a song someday. I've got Billy Strings and My Morning Jacket coming up next here on CLZ. 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
1: REM with Drive, live from the Point Depot. Liz, you're covering for Chad, and it's just afternoon on Saturday, which means it's time for Radio Z Europe. Although, because Chad is across the pond in the UK right now, I guess we could technically call it Chad Z Europe. Sorry, that was a terrible joke, but you know what? I don't regret it. This next one is live from their 1991 MTV Unplugged set. Here's REM with World Leader on CLZ. 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

Before we start, I'd like to get up to say, from the thrill of Mr. Daniel Ryan. And before this next number, I know there's a couple of

REM with Maps and Legends live at the Olympia in 2007. Before Chad left, I asked if there was anything he wanted me to know about this REM Radio Z Europe feature while I'm covering his show. And he told me, Liz, I just want you to talk about it like you would talk about Tame Impala. And all I can really say to that is REM is good, but Tame Impala is better. Sorry, Chad. I tried. I really tried. But I know how much Chad loves REM. And honestly, I think that's what matters most here. Thanks for hanging out with me while Chad's away for Radio Z Europe this weekend. I've got one more with Everybody Hurts live from the Glastonbury in 99.

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1: Chrissy Mann has another letter. 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
2: Let's see. 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Here's a trick. It rhymes with piano.
1: Cyanobacteria. That's a big word. What does it mean?
2: It's a type of bacteria that can grow in the lake. When there's too much, it can make us sick, so we can't swim today.
1: The lake does look a little pea soupy. Can Bingo still go for a swim?
2: Nope. The bacteria can make her sick too. Let's put her on a leash so she doesn't jump in.
1: Can I put the leash on? Come here, girl.
2: Let's do some research and find out why there's so much cyanobacteria in our lake and what we can do to protect it.
1: Yeah!
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I've got White Stripes with Hotel Yorba coming up next. Different is good.

collective soul with the world I know on CLZ. I keep talking about this next song, but it's because I still can't get over what it's managed to do. Sam Fender and Olivia Dean's Rein Me In has now spent 19 weeks at number one in the UK, making it the longest running UK number one single of all time. But the crazy part is that it took 36 weeks just to climb its way to the top. Such an amazing accomplishment. Here's Rein Me In on CLZ. Different is good.

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1: C-Y-A-N-O. Mom, what's this water on this sign?
2: Let's see. If the lake is murky, has scums, or looks like pea soup, it might have high levels of cyanobacteria. Here's a trick. It rhymes with piano.
1: Cyanobacteria. That's a big word. What does it mean?
2: It's a type of bacteria that can grow in the lake. When there's too much, it can make us sick, so we can't swim today.
1: The lake does look a little pea soupy. Can Bingo still go for a swim?
2: Nope. The bacteria can make her sick too. Let's put her on a leash so she doesn't jump in.
1: Can I put the leash on? Come here, girl.
2: Let's do some research and find out why there's so much cyanobacteria in our lake and what we can do to protect it.
1: Yeah!
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Dave Matthews Band with Tripping Billies here on CLZ. So Cage the Elephant's new song, Beaches in Tennessee, I've made jokes about this title because we know there are absolutely no beaches in Tennessee. But I just found out there's actually a much deeper meaning behind it. The lead singer, Matt Schulz, has said this song is kind of a fictionalized version of his time in the hospital after going through a 3-year psychosis. He ended up getting arrested during that period, and he's talked about how that moment ultimately led him to finally getting the help he needed. So Beaches in Tennessee is basically taking that hospital experience and turning it into this really strange, almost dreamlike place, which makes a lot more sense since Tennessee is completely landlocked state. I've got The Clash and Wolf Alice coming up here on CLZ. Different is good.

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0: Grace Potter with her latest single, Love Me Not, off her upcoming album, Trespassers, which is actually coming out on August 21st. Liz here covering for Chad while he's across the pond in the UK, and it's just after one on a Saturday. I've got some really good stuff coming your way. I've got The Killers, Violent Femmes, U2, The Secret Souls, and so much more here on CLZ. Different is good.
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The Sacred Souls with Any Old Fool on CLZ. I hope your Saturday is treating you well so far, and maybe you're out doing something fun or you're just at home doing absolutely nothing. Honestly, they are both solid choices. I've got Alabama Shakes and Camp coming up next on CLZ. Different is good.

Right you are, 98.9 WCLZ. I'm Tommy C. Hope you're enjoying the dog days of summer, too. Coming up on See Where It Goes, look to the sky. We got Tracy Bonham, Mike Kudaki, Super Grand.

0: 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So tell me the story about the contingency fee thing with the client.
1: So a client came in recently and had done some research on ChatGPT, a list of questions to ask a personal injury attorney.
0: Oh.
1: 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That is just an advertising line, because we all work exactly the same way. We don't get paid until we get you a settlement. Our only attorney's fee is from the settlement.
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Gin Blossoms with Follow You Down here on CLZ. Coming up next, I've got Phoebe Bridgers with her newest single, Lost Boys, and she's actually going to be pretty close to us this fall. She's playing for two nights at TD Garden, October 6th and 7th, which honestly feels like perfect timing because I don't know what it is, but Phoebe Bridgers just feels like fall music to me. Like once it gets a little colder and the leaves start changing, yep, Phoebe Bridgers time. Here's Phoebe Bridgers with Lost Boys on CLZ. Different is good.

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0: Devin Gilfillian with Black Dog Rabbit Hole here on CLZ. Liz here covering for Chad, and it's just after 2 on this Saturday afternoon. Chad is over in the UK this week, and he's actually taking us along with him a little bit. So if you want to see what he's up to over there, check out 98.9 WCLZ on Facebook and Instagram to follow along. I've got the Cranberries with Linger coming up next here on CLZ. Different is good.
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7: Mom, what's this water on this sign?
8: 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Here's a trick. It rhymes with piano.
7: Cyanobacteria. That's a big word. What does it mean?
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7: 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Can Bingo still go for a swim?
8: 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The bacteria can make her sick too. 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
7: 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Come here, girl.
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Michigander with freaking out on CLZ. It is just after 2 p.m. on a Saturday, which feels like a pretty good time to fully commit to doing whatever you want to for the rest of the day. And if that's doing absolutely nothing, just fully commit. I absolutely love that for you. Coming up, I've got Bruce Springsteen, Miles Smith, Counting Crows, and more here on CLZ. 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
1: Best of the 207. 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
0: Duh.
1: You need a great attorney to navigate that, honestly, because this health insurance company, their lien, the amount that they wanted back, almost $700,000. 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

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Liz here covering for Chad while he's away, and I just want to say thanks for spending part of your Saturday afternoon with me. I hope the rest of your day is amazing. I'll be back tomorrow doing it all over again, so before I go, I still got a few songs. I've got Bleachers, Garbage,

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1: And a very, very nice Saturday afternoon, already the middle of August. Yikes! 2 minutes after 3 o'clock, Tommy C. from the CLZ studio, and welcome to a brand new See Where It Goes. And to go along with such a very, very nice day, we're going to look to the sky, starting with 10 years after, and then we'll see what happens.

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0: Today on See Where It Goes, we look to the sky, 98.9 WCLZ, out of the Berklee College of Music in Boston. That's Tracy Bonham from her 1996 debut. What a great album title it is, The Burdens of Being Upright. Actually, that earned her two Grammy nominations. Tracy Bonham with Tell It to the Sky. George Strait before that with the title track of a 1996 album that quietly sold over 3 million, Blue Clear Sky from George Strait. Elmore James with one that was covered by Albert King, Stevie Ray Vaughan, Eric Clapton, George Thorogood. Elmore James first recorded it in 1959, The Sky is Crying. Heard Kate Bush, thanks to Barbara and Teddy online with See Where It Goes and Topsom. From 1985's Hounds of Love, the second single, Cloud Busting. The first single was Running Up That Hill. Great record from Kate Bush, Hounds of Love. And we started with 10 Years After from 1971's A Space in Time, their sixth studio album. Was a little less heavy, a little more acoustic guitar for 10 Years After on that one, from Alvin Lee, who is not only a great guitarist, he's also got the skills as an arranger and producer and a rather underrated songwriter. Space and Time was the one that had their biggest hit, I'd Love to Change the World, though they rarely played that live. 10 Years After, kicking off the show with Let the Sky Fall. Tommy C. in the CLZ studio. We're looking to the sky here in a brand new See Where It Goes. Coming up in the next set, Neil, Peter, Jesus, and Mary.
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We're looking to the sky on a brand new Sugar Ghost 98.9 WCLZ. Peter Gabriel from the Hit or Miss compilation. Well, one disc was called Miss, the other disc was called Hit. And from the hit side, that track featuring the Blind Boys of Alabama on backing vocals and Peter Green, yes, Fleetwood Mac's Peter Green on guitar. Peter Gabriel there with Cloudless, a nice song. Neil Young from the follow-up to Harvest before that, 1974's On the Beach. Although the song was actually written like years earlier, he'd been playing it live since, about 1971, with lyrics mostly about Neil's disillusionment with the music biz. See the sky about to rain. Tommy C in the CLC studio. It's Look to the Sky in a brand new See Where It Goes. Gonna go with the Cheeses and Mary Chain here.

Some might say, why would you do that? Tommy C says, why wouldn't you do that? Tommy C and See Where It Goes, exclusively on WCLZ.

0: That is a cool sounding band to wrap up hour one of a brand new freeform radio adventure here on See Where It Goes. We look to the sky on today's show here at 98.9 WCLZ, the heavy riffs and drop tune guitars of a band out of Savannah, Georgia called Kailessa. It's from their final studio album that came out in August of 2015. That was Shaping the Southern Sky. Lloyd Cole before that. Man, we ought to play more Lloyd Cole. That was his debut solo single from his 1990 self-titled studio album, A Simple Boy Leaves Girl or Girl Leaves Boy song from Lloyd Cole. Nice band he had with him on there. Robert Quine on guitar. He played with Lou Reed, Brian Eno, and Marianne Faithfull, and power pop singer-songwriter Matthew Sweet on bass, backing up Lloyd Cole on No Blue Skies. Pink Floyd before that, From the Wall, a song that's been covered by Yes, and System of a Down, Goodbye Blue Sky. Heart released a live version of that on Dreamboat Annie Live. And we started with the Jesus and Mary Chain from Scotland, from their second studio album, 1987's Darklands, and a single that went top 10 in England and Ireland for the Jesus and Mary Chain. Cool track called April Skies. Tommy C in the CLZ studio, and it's already time for the second hour of Look to the Sky. We're going to take you to Cloud 9 next on See Where It Goes here on CLZ.
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here on See Where It Goes when we're looking for a cool breeze. It's always nice to put on some Chardet. 98.9 WCLZ, welcome to hour two of a brand new See Where It Goes from 2010's Soldier of Love. An album, by the way, that debuted at number one on the Billboard chart. That song there won him a Grammy for Best R&B Performance, which led to a concert tour, the first one they undertook in like 10 years. From Chardet, The Moon and the Sky. Tammy Wynette before that from her 1988 album, Higher Ground. Kind of weirdly, Emmylou Harris not credited on the single's official release. Tammy Wynette and Emmylou Harris with Beneath a Painted Sky. And we started with Temptations. Nice piece of classic psychedelic soul. The title track of studio album number 9 from 1969 for the Temptations. Got them their first Grammy Award with Cloud 9. Tommy C. in the CLZ studio. Glad you're here hanging out with the show. Let's look to the red skies with FIXX.

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No, you weren't hearing things. That was indeed all in Japanese. As we look to the sky here in a brand new See Where It Goes, 98.9 WCLZ. She is one of the most popular singers in all of Japan. Nice sounding record from Mai Kuraki. No idea what she's singing about, but the song is called Reach for the Sky. And I thought it sounded really nice. Creedence Clearwater Revival before that off of Willie and the Poor Boys. It Came Out of the Sky before Creedence. The band that started out calling themselves Dog Breath, doing Aerosmith and Ted Nugent covers from Minnesota. The Replacements was a song about the Minneapolis Skyway system. Paul Westerberg using the city's raised building connected walkways as a metaphor for unrequited love. I think, or it could just be about a skyway from the Replacements off the classic 1987 album Please to Meet Me. And we started with The Fix from their debut Shuttered Room, the fourth and final single from that record, which was produced by Rupert Hine, who worked with Rush, Tina Turner, Stevie Nicks, and Suzanne Vega. So he's all right from The Fix. Red Skies. Tommy C. in the CLZ studio. You got questions about what your ears are experiencing.

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A little psychedelia from November 1966 as we look to the sky. A good day to do that here in a brand new See Where It Goes. 98.9 WCLZ, the band Love. Their second album, Da Capo. And a song that was written by Love member, guitarist, founding member Brian McLean. That song also covered by Maria McKee, who was his half-sister, don't you know? Orange Skies from Love. And a great Nat King Cole before that, taking you back to 1950 for a track off an album he did with pianist Stan Kenton's orchestra. Another singers that recorded that song, including his daughter Natalie, from Nat King Cole, Orange Colored Sky. Tommy C. in the CLZ studio. Let's go with Khalid making his debut on See Where It Goes.

0: Nice one, Paul. 98.9 WCLZ. We look to the sky on this brand new, see where it goes. Just about ready to wrap up hour two of the show with that one from Flaming Pie and Calico Skies from Paul. Don Henley before that from his debut solo album, 1982's I Can't Stand Still. Keyboards on that one from Tom Petty and the Heartbreakers, Ben Montench. And The Unclouded Day from Don Henley, Los Lonely Boys. Before that, I got a brother and sister-in-law that swear that one of the best shows they ever saw was Los Lonely Boys. And they listen to a lot of music and go to a lot of shows, so I'm taking their word for it. That's a good song from Los Lonely Boys. Velvet Sky. I think that was their debut. Not sure. Foo Fighters before that from Concrete and Steel in a song that the Foos recorded in just one afternoon session. The Sky is a Neighborhood. And we started with Khalid making his debut on the show, offering to take a girl for a ride in his sporty new Nissan Skyline. And that's where we got the title of the song from. Skyline from Khalid back there. Tommy C in here in the CLZ studio. And kids, your third hour of Looking at the Sky is coming up next. We're going to start with an old one from the Moody's.
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Nice Berry Gem, Friendly Parsley Sage, Rosemary and Thyme album from Simon and Garfunkel, 98.9 WCLC. We look to the sky. It's brand new. See Where It Goes, Freeform Radio Escapade, and Cloudy from Paul and Art. And before that, Eddie Vedder from his third solo album. People forget about that one. Came out back in February of 2022. Yeah. Earthling. That was a cool album from Eddie Vedder. Don't forget about that one. It was produced by Andrew Wyatt, who these days is the go-to producer guy. Man, he's done Lady Gaga, Ozzy, Iggy Pop, Paul McCartney, and most notably the last two Stones albums. And nice work with Eddie Vedder from the Earthling album. And Brother the Cloud, Eddie Vedder. And we started with the Moody Blues. Thank you, loyal listener Helen in Windham, for Voices in the Sky. From In Search of the Lost Chord. From the CLZ studio, Tommy C here at service. Glad to have you along today, and welcome to Hour 3 of Look to the Sky. We really like the old Rick Springfield stuff.

Some might say, why would you do that? Tommy C says, why wouldn't you do that? Tommy C and See Where It Goes, exclusively on WCLZ.

0: Okay, kids, you are in the middle of hour three of brand new See Where It Goes here on CLZ. The theme today, Look to the Sky. 98.9 WCLZ, and there's a band that got lost in the shuffle with all those 90s British bands. Some of them just got left out. I mean, Oasis and Blur got all the credit, but there were some bands like London Suede and Pulp and Manic Street Preachers, and those guys right there, they were tremendous. Supergrass, that was a top 10 single for the band in the UK from the summer of 1997. Great album of theirs called In It For The Money. Check it out, from Supergrass. That was called Sun Hits The Sky. Miranda Lambert before that with the closing track on her fourth album, For The Record, F-O-U-R, The Record. Song written by Alison Moore, who I do believe is married to Steve Earle. From Miranda Lambert, beautiful track called Oklahoma Sky. We heard from German experimental rockers Can, C-A-N, Can. They were called pioneers of the German krautrock scene, whatever that is. 1970 collection of theirs called Soundtracks, which was made up of songs that they did for a variety of different German films. Really interesting stuff from Can. That was a cool track called Mother Sky. And we started with bubblegum pop master Rick Springfield, always better than he's given credit for, his debut single from his 1972 album Beginnings, Speak to the Sky. Real catchy one from Rick Springfield back there. Tommy C in here in the CLZ studio. We look to the sky on See Where It Goes next. And what are we going with? We got Patty, Kay, Maggie, Susie, and Terry on the way.
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Yowza, yowza, yowza. It's the Look to the Sky edition of See Where It Goes. Brand new show going on here. 98.9 WCLZ. Arbiter. K. Kaiser and his orchestra, 1946. That song written by Hoagie Carmichael with vocals provided by Mike Douglas and the Campus Kids. Yes, that's Mike Douglas before he became famous as a TV talk show host. Patty Griffin before that from 1998's Flaming Red. That's one of my favorite Patty Griffin albums, and a song about the tension between life's challenges and finding hope through connection with another person. Whew, that is a deep topic for a rockin' track from Patty Griffin. That was Blue Sky. Tommy C. in the CLZ studio. We look to the sky now for some Bruce.

0: Indeed, 98.9 WCLZ. We look to the sky, wrapping up hour three of this here brand new edition of See Where It Goes with The Who from the 1967 psychedelic concept classic, The Who Sell Out. And that song right there was the only song on the album not written by any member of the band. The song was written by a friend of the band. Guy's name was Speedy Keen. He was a member of Thunderclap Newman, best known for Something in the Air, The Who, with Armenia City in the Sky. Joe Jackson, live in New York City. I forgot about that album. Big World, that's a good record from Joe Jackson. Shanghai Sky from Joe. We heard the exquisite vocal trio of sisters Maggie, Terry, and Susie Roach out of Parkridge, New Jersey. No Jersey. The Roach, I didn't know they were from New Jersey. I just looked that up. I went, wow, another one from Jersey. The Roach Sisters from the 1989 album Speak. It was called Come Dancing from the Roaches, and we started with Bruce. I was on the air when 9/11 happened, and that record cuts deep from Bruce Springsteen, Empty Sky. Tommy C. in the CLZ studio, and here we go, the fourth and final hour of Look to the Sky coming up next, and we'll start with one of classic rock's all-time greatest riffs ever, No Foolin'.
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just getting into the fourth and final hour of Brand New See Where It Goes as we look to the sky on today's show here at 98.9 WCLZ. And the countdown is on, less than a month to go till we get to that brand new Oasis concert film. How can I not go to that? From Definitely Maybe right there, which came out in August 1994. The Brothers with Up in the Sky. Before that, a song written by Jackson Browne, which was originally on his 1972 album, Saturate, before using Under the Falling Sky from Bonnie Raitt, her version, also from 1972, from her second album, Give It Up, Under the Falling Sky, rockin' version of that Jackson Browne classic from Bonnie. And we started with Norman Greenbaum from Malden, Massachusetts. Don't forget, he started out as Dr. West's medicine show. Remember the eggplant that ate Chicago from Dr. Demento? That was Norman Greenbaum. And Spirit in the Sky, a single that sold over 2 million in the U.S. alone and went to number 3 on the Billboard Hot 100, number 1 in Canada and Australia, and to round it off, number 333 on Rolling Stone's 500 Greatest Songs of All Time. An uncanny riff from Norman Greenbaum, who went on to live on a farm in California raising goats after battling prostate cancer. Norman Greenbaum, interesting guy. You could make a movie out of Norman Greenbaum in his story. Tommy C. in the CLZ studio. I think you could. Why not? Interesting guy. Speaking of interesting guys, how about this one from Jeff Buckley?

Some might say, why would you do that? Tommy C says, why wouldn't you do that? Tommy C and See Where It Goes, exclusively on WCLZ.

0: It's the fourth and final hour of See Where It Goes as we look to the sky on today's show at 98.9 WCLZ, taking care of Tina in Winthrop. Was that Kennebec County, right? Yeah. From a new world record, their sixth studio release came out in October 1976. It was kind of the first ELO album that started the shift towards shorter pop songs for the band. From ELO, that one called Above the Clouds. The Jimi Hendrix Experience from Axis Bold as Love, before that with Up from the Skies. Madonna with an incredible workout from one of her best records, and she's got 8 or 9 albums at least that are all must-haves. I mean, her catalog is astonishing. And that one from Madonna, one of her best albums, 1998's Ray of Light, when she started getting into Hinduism and Buddhism and yoga. And what a record from Madonna. That one was called Sky Fits Heaven. And we started with Jeff Buckley, a brilliant lyricist he was, and the opening track on the posthumous album Sketches for My Sweetheart the Drunk, which was produced by Tom Verlaine, television. Jeff Buckley starting that set way back with The Sky is a Landfill. Tommy C in the CLZ studio. We're getting close to it. Got a good set coming up for you next. We're going to start with a 7.5-minute prog rock epic from the long ago days from Genesis.
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0: 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Woo, that's a workout. Getting ready to wrap up. Look to the sky here on the last hour of this brand new edition of See Where It Goes. The groove and metal sound of Atlanta, Georgia's Mastodon. Title track of their 2009 release, Crack the Sky. Sky spelled S-K-Y-E. Well, you know how those groove metal bands are. Gillian Welch and David Rawlings before that from, I think, their most recent, 2024's Woodland. That's a cool album. Empty Trainload of Sky from Gillian Welch and David Rawlings. And we started with a great classic from Genesis from long ago and featuring what could very well be one of the top five drum performances for Phil Collins on the opening track of 1972's Foxtrot, the title of the song, Watcher of the Skies, borrowed from an 1817 work from British poet John Keats. Watcher of the Skies. The songwriting credits on that one went to everybody in the band. Tony Banks, Phil Collins, Peter Gabriel, Steve Hackett, and Mike Rutherford. Woo! Quite awesome stuff. From the CLZ studio, Tommy C. here, and if you got suggestions for themes for shows, something you haven't heard that you'd like to get to hear on See Where It Goes, go send me an email, won't you? You can find me under the host tab, 989WCLZ.com. Love to hear what you think about the show. All right, before we get ready to go on out of here and see what we can do with our weekend, we'll wrap up the show with a couple more. How about one next from Daryl and John called The Sky Is Falling.
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wrapping up, see where it goes. And the Look to the Sky edition of the show here, 98.9 WCLZ. Daryl and John from what could very well have been the last one of all original material that they did together. I'm not positive, but I'll bet, you know, if I was on the show, I'd bet on it. 1997's Marigold Sky and The Sky is Falling from Daryl and John. Tony Randazzo is falling into the studio next. He's all right. For your CLZ Saturday nights, some new stuff on the way. I'm Tommy C. Gonzo back to the mothership. And we'll wrap up our Tribute to the Sky show with a classic from 1973's Dark Side. And this is one of only three Pink Floyd songs to feature lead vocals from an outside artist, in this case, Claire Torrey. I'll leave you with a great gig in the sky, and I will see you next Saturday from 3 to 7 for a brand new edition of See Where It Goes, only here on 98.9 WCLZ. 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

0: Now, normally we would never allow a killer to be on our CLZ airwaves, but we make an exception for Brandon Flowers of The Killers and his new solo song, Plans, and the Ramones on there before that. Tony here settling in after Tommy C. See Where It Goes. Don't forget, you can catch a replay Monday night at 7 if you want to hear that mysterious song that you don't know what it is again. And we'll also have the playlist posted Monday so you can see what song that was, that 5:14 p.m., whatever that was, or whatever time it was. So that's coming up on Monday. I got coming up for you a song next that is from 1989, a direct homage to the Beatles, specifically I Am the Walrus and Penny Lane, but also is famous for having a title with a bizarre real-world origin.
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Great one from Tears for Fears, back to 1989 for that one. Peaked at number 2 on the Billboard Hot 100 from the third studio album, The Seeds of Love, and Sowing the Seeds of Love from Tears for Fears, playing direct homage to the Beatles, specifically I Am the Walrus and Penny Lane. A bizarre real-world origin to the title, though, as Roland overheard a BBC radio program about Cecil Sharp, an early 20th century folk song collector. Sharp had collected his very first traditional song titled The Seeds of Love from a gardener named Mr. John England, and he was so fascinated by the name that he wove it straight into the chorus along with political digs at Margaret Thatcher's government, too. So there you go. From Tears for Fears to Grace Potter, here's Love Me Not. When I-

Everything will be all right, says Jimmy Eat World. It's the middle 98.9 WCLZ. I'll tell you what will make everything all right. Well, how about Caroline Rose, Coldplay, and another C in this one, Chris Stapleton along with Mumford & Sons with Here.

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Yeah, we like Noah Kahn around here a little bit, selling out Fenway Park four times over last month. There's Doors. Noah Kahn out in California tonight. He's playing at Rose Bowl Stadium in Pasadena, and he'll be coming our way, coming back home to Vermont for a special homecoming event. It's his annual Folks and Fairways charity concert. That's at Spruce Peak in Stowe, which is on Tuesday, September 15th. I don't think you're getting tickets to that. I'm not even going to look online, see if there is any, because you know there's not. It's not a chance.